0: Montreal, American 70, request direct North 52, West 070.
1: American 70, proceed as requested.
0: American 70, proceeding direct North 52, West 070.
1: Roger.

0: Roger.
1: Got about 3, 4, 5 grads.
0: Request step level 4-2-2.
1: Got about 3, 4, 5 step level 4-0-0.
0: Roger.
1: Montreal low, let's get 763, checking on 3-0-3. Budget 763, Montreal 6-3, good day, if you're able to connect to Charlie, we do uniform.
2: Yeah, we wish we could, unfortunately, these old 700s don't have it.
1: Roger.

0: 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Are you able to unroll to reach the gear?
1: Yeah, we're able to reach the gear, 9021.
0: United at 921, Roger, 5 volts, 360.
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0: 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It's Serbia 506 Heavy, level 340, of course, to CICFI.
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0: Montreal, United 901 Heavy, flight level 370.
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1: Alaska, 1502, Montreal, conservative, about 2-6 on course.
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0: 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Arctic 128, contact Montreal Center, 12787 today.
1: 187, Arctic 128.

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Question 815, Montreal.

0: Alaska, 1502 cleared 10 o'clock, 14 miles north of Duncan, for Boeing 767, 1,000 feet above. United 20 traffic to your 1 o'clock, 10 miles northwest, down 1737, 1,000 feet below.
1: Where's going? We're looking.
0: Alaska, 1502, did you copy the traffic information?
1: Yeah, that's it.

0: center, American 70 Heavy, level 370 with a good ride.
1: American 70 Heavy, what you got, Mr. Goody?
0: Thank you. Flying off central, base of 395, 67 level 3.
1: Okay, Banco, 395, Mr. Goody.

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0: Montreal, United 880 heavy 3 level.
1: United 880, what's your activity?

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1: Sylvia, 506-340, Sierra Mike.

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1: We got a 972 Heavy, instruct distributed. Like aware, 986, front to book 313302. Flight aware, 986, front to book 313302.
2: 313302, front to book 98.
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0: Flutterware 98, you will clear to North Hooper, Singapore, the African position, Ferris Roswell, Romeo, Oscar, Sierra, Victor, Oscar, in the Geneva Niner arrival, until the arrival, India, Mike, Echo, Bravo, Alpha, Niner.
1: Roswell, and then Eva 9 arrival for Flight 198.
0: Roger.

0: Westchester 593.
1: Westchester 593, go ahead.
0: Okay, you're still there, it's not quite as frequency as the CPLC actually moved us over to Henderson for some reason.
1: Westchester 593, I'm still there. However, I did switch you with Edmonton. Contact them in 15 minutes or crossing, if you're crossing 86 west, contact them on 1336.
0: Okay, 336 to 15 minutes.
1: Westchester 593.
0: Roger. Montreal
1: 7 9 7
0: have you checking in
1: 503-50 smooth? 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

0: Center, Air Canada 42 Heavy, flight level 310.
1: Roger that, 42 Heavy, what's your concern, Walter? WestJet 675, change to Master Plan 2, 118, 907.
2: WestJet 675, level 380.
1: Roger.
3: Good evening, Montreal, United 182 Heavy, 370, CPD LC.
1: United 182 Heavy, what's your concern, good evening? Air Canada 325, come back to Winnipeg Center, 1337, good day.
4: 337 for Canada 325, good day.

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1: Unit 880, what's up, Mr. Goodman?
0: Montreal, good evening, United 102, Heavy Flight Level 350.
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1: 3462, Roger 763, come on.
0: Roger 569, contact me on 133, decimal 97.
1: Five six seven.
0: Five six seven. Five six seven. Five six seven. Five six seven. Five six seven. Five six seven. Five six seven. Five six seven. Five six seven. Five six seven. Five six seven. Five six seven. Five six seven. Five six seven. Five six seven. Five six seven. Five six seven. Five six seven. Five six seven. Five six seven. Five six seven. Five six seven. Five six seven. Five six seven. Five six seven. Five six seven. Five six seven. Five six seven. Five six seven. Five six seven. Five six seven. Five six seven. Five six seven. Five six seven. Five six seven. Five six seven. Five six seven. Five six seven. Five six seven. Five six seven. Five six seven. Five six seven. Five six seven. Five six seven. Five six seven. Five six seven. Five six seven. Five six seven. Five six seven. Five six seven. Five six seven. Five six seven. Five six seven. Five six seven. Five six seven. Five six seven. Five six seven. Five six seven. Five six seven. Five six seven. Five six seven. Five

0: United, Post 206.
1: United
0: 32,
1: go ahead.
0: Yeah, we just sent the acknowledgement from our last ETL meeting to monitor with you. The show is still sending. Could you receive it, Patrick?
1: United 4206, I don't receive it yet, but the voice, I just got it there.
0: There goes. All right, thank you.

0: that at 182 traffic, 1 o'clock by 13 miles northwest bound 737, downwind give up. Westchip 843 traffic, 12 o'clock by 9 miles eastbound, we're going 787, 1,000 feet below.
1: Okay, sorry, what's your 843?
0: The amount is 182, did you copy traffic? The amount is 182 with Montreal.
1: Zero, good one.
0: 23? Negative, it's the amount is 182, 100. That's your choice. United 182 with Montreal. For United 182.
2: Go for United 182.
0: United 182, I'll just say there, but traffic for you, they're now 5 o'clock by 5 miles northwest, now 737,000 feet above.
2: Thank you.
0: That is 907 heavy Montreal, then 100.
3: Montreal Center, United 288, flight level 330.
0: United 288, Montreal Center, 100.

0: 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United 118, Fireball 350.
1: United 118, Montreal Center, roger. 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
0: We can't accept Fireball 370. We can accept wrong way, Fireball 360.
1: 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Step by.
0: All right, we're 5 or 3 5 4 for 9 9.

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2: Montreal Center, United 118.
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2: Yeah, we just got that TPDLC uplink. We're unable flight level 370. We can accept flight level 360.
0: United 118, roger that.
2: Flight level 360. Climate flight level 360, United 118.
0: And United 118, for planning purposes, at what time will you be able to flight level 370?
2: Standby.

0: Montreal United 118. 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
1: United 118.

Papa Tango Heavy, maintaining weather 370, now we've got full right. Papa Tango Heavy,

0: United 118, the traffic is about 2 o'clock by 1, 2 miles on the same direction, crossing down at the 1787 at Houston Field.
1: Copy inside, United 118.
0: American 86, so you got traffic about 8 o'clock, 1, 2 mile eastbound at the Boeing 757 at 1,000 feet above.

0: Per 3 Charlie Bravo 3301, Motor Bank Flamengo.
1: 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Look up on my side.
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0: indicated as we speak about 6 left upon 330.
1: That's Jet 656, Montreal, Center Roger. 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
1: United 27 Heavy, Morehead Center, Roche, good evening.
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1: United 920 Heavy, Memorial Center, Virginia.
0: Montreal Center, 7X5174 Heavy, flight level 360.
1: 7X5174 Heavy, Memorial Center, Virginia.

0: check 5103 heavy, flight level 320.
1: Check 5103 heavy, Morehouse Center, roger, good afternoon. United 27, proceed direct to Cuddy on course.
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1: Montreal, United 920, Heavy, final list retreat here, check in again.
0: United 920, Heavy, Montreal, final list retreat. I was not sure if you checked in earlier or not, but you're here.

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1: American 40 Heavy, Moya, Federal Activity.
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0: 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Heavy flight level 350.
1: Delta 162 heavy, morning, Senator Roger, you good?

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0: 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Good evening.

0: 944, you've got sure an identical flight number, Air Canada 944 is about to check.
1: Absolutely. Monsieur, good in Air Canada 944, flight number 2900.
0: Air Canada 944, Monsieur Sunday, roger. Now you've got sure an identical flight number. You're sharing the frequency with Scandinavian 944.
1: 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Thank you.

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1: American 240, heavy motion from the launcher. Are you going to be there,
0: please? L11.
1: Who?
0: Montreal Center setting 5174, heavy flight level 360.
1: Setting 5174, okay.
2: Montreal, Delta 260, flight level 350.
1: Delta 260, Montreal Center.

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1: Go in there, 257, run to the Constabina.
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0: Canada 327, traffic 11 o'clock, 15 miles, eastbound 777, level 330. American 240, traffic 1 o'clock, 13 miles, northwest 122, eastbound level 340.
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0: Direct 5174, traffic 12 o'clock, 15 miles eastbound, same time, Salvo 370, caution, possible way service.
1: Direct 5174, roger.
0: Yes, after 5-9 November, Michelle.
2: 5-9
0: November, go ahead. Yes, on 5-9 November, traffic 11 o'clock, 12 miles northwestbound, direction southwestbound, same time, Salvo 360.
2: Airfront
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0: Victory All American 132 Heavy to 350.
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2: Turkish 6 heavy, maintained by 03 30 CPDS.
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1: niveau 410.
0: 410, niveau 410.
1: 410,
0: 410, 410, 410, 410, 410, 410, 410, 410, 410, 410, 410, 410, 410, 410, 410, 410, 410, 410, 410, 410, 410, 410, 410, 410, 410, 410, 410, 410, 410, 410, 410, 410, 410, 410, 410, 410, 410, 410, 410, 410, 410, 410, 410, 410, 410, 410, 410, 410, 410, 410, 410, 410, 410, 410, 410, 410, 410, 410, 410, 410, 410, 410, 410, 410, 410, 410, 410, 410, 410, 410, 410, 410, 410, 410, 410, 410, 410, 410, 410, 410, 410, 410, 410, 410, 410, 410, 410, 410, 410, 410, 410, 410, 410, 410, 410, 410, 410, 410, 410, 410, 410, 410, 410, 410, 410, 410, 410, 410, 410, 410, 410

Canada 337, come up 13397. Canada 337.

0: Hello, Qatari 8, how do you get back to flight level 330?
1: Qatari 87, Quebec calling.
0: Confirm, good evening, maintaining flight level 330.
1: Qatari 87, Quebec, heavy muscle on the bombard. Confirm the next two waypoints you're tracking, please.
0: We are flight direct position Foxy, after Foxy will be Enzo.
1: Qatari 87, Quebec, roger, thank you.

0: Montreal, American 5-4 Heavy, we're checking out flight level 370.
1: American 5-4 on 13302, confirm.
0: American 5-4 Heavy, 3302.

0: Montreal, American 194 Heavy, flight level 370.
1: American 194 Heavy, Montreal, good evening, squawk 6574, and proceed direct 52070 west, you might give a few minutes.
0: Okay, squawk 6574, and proceed direct 52 north, 070 west. American 194.
2: Montreal Center, heartbeat 103, medevac level 370, CPW.
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0: Houston, that's Southwind 486, Montreal. China, Southwind 486, Montreal.
1: Go ahead, Southwind 486.
0: China, Southwind 486. From now on, monitor frequency 1243 Edmonton. They will catch you in about 15 minutes.
1: Again, Southwind 486.
0: China, Southwind 486. From now on, monitor Edmonton 1243. They will catch you in 15 minutes.
1: 1-2-4,
0: Desmo 3, Edmonton, 10-4-8-6. Just monitor, they will call you in 15 minutes.
1: Roger, update from 10-4-8-6.

0: Thank you all for that 5225 level 360 PPDOP.
1: That is 5225 heavy, much less than a missile.
2: Mexico 002 heavy, level 380
1: PPDOP. Aero Mexico 008 heavy, much less than a missile.

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1: 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Yeah, Canada 337, contact the Winnipeg Center 1337.
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0: Heartbeat 103, medevac, double traffic to you, 1 o'clock, 1 2 miles off bound 777, flight level 360, and Dreamliner, flight level 380.
1: Yeah, I see on Scan Heartbeat 103, medevac.
0: Correct, 5225, traffic 12 o'clock, 10 miles northeast on Goldstein, flight level 370.
1: Correct, 5225.
0: Mexico 008, traffic 12 o'clock, 1 2 miles north of Spongebob, same travel of 370.
2: Get out of Mexico 003, I think.

0: Alpha 4, we've reached 3 Whiskey Romeo, heavy flight level 310, taking direct to Cody.
1: ISQ man, Emirates 5 Whiskey Romeo, by.
0: Okay, but 5 Whiskey Romeo, heavy flight level 310, taking direct Cody.
1: Emirates 5 Whiskey Romeo, heavy motion.

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0: 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Montreal, Phoenix 1 Heavy, 360.
1: Phoenix 1 Heavy, Montreal 90,
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3: Montreal, good evening, Atlantico 00 and Heavy, Colorado 380, Superior 2.
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0: Lima, level 490.
1: 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Yeah, it's 4-6 heavy, much of fun, I get easy.

0: 6. 370, what is
1: it? Go ahead, what's your second?
0: Question 60, I'd like to request flight level 370.
1: Was it 65 out of 370?
0: Level 370, what is it?

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1: Hello, Montreal, American 150 Heavy at 390.
0: American 150 Heavy, Montreal.

0: FedEx 3 traffic 11 o'clock, 7 miles, down St. Time, follow up 70, caution, possible recovery.
1: FedEx 3 traffic, sir.
0: And 19-1 out of 4 traffic, 11 o'clock, 4 miles, westbound St. Time, follow up 360 has impact.
1: 14 to 19-1, 94.

0: 194 Heavy, flight level 370.
1: American 194.
0: Montreal, good evening, United 769 Heavy, 370, CPD Austin.
1: United 769 Heavy, Montreal Center, okay.
0: Montreal Center, good evening, Shamrock 124 Heavy, flight level 370.
1: Shamrock 124 Heavy, Montreal Center, okay.

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1: 270YV, Montreal, for 32.
2: Montreal, Bonsoir, Alaska 180, heavy, flight level 370.
1: Alaska 180 AV, Montreal, Center, good evening.

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0: And good evening, Condor 081 Heavy, flight over 270.
1: Condor 081 Heavy, Monday afternoon, bonjour.
0: Montreal Center, good morning, United 416 Heavy, 350.
1: United 416 Heavy, Montreal, 350.

0: breathing, speed is 28 postures, heavy is level 3,000.
1: Seabird is 28, Fox Club City, adjustment.
2: Bombshell, hello, Seabird C, space 4, heavy, 7370.
1: Seabird is 264, heavy, Montreal, 7370.

0: Montreal Center, good evening, Queen Air 32 Heavy, maintain level 370.
1: Air 32 Heavy, Montreal Center, good evening.

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0: Okay, Buffalo.

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1: And Mr. 216 Roger.
2: Roger, all units at 938 Heavy 350.
1: That's the 938 Heavy, Montreal, Central, Montreal.

0: 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I live in 3 minutes ago.
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1: Sure, Heartbeat 03, thank you.
0: Roger, so wind is variable at 2, visibility 30, two clouds at 3,300, ceiling is broken 7,400, broken again at 1-1, 11,000. Temperature 09, 2.05, altimeter 2, minor 60.
1: Okay, that's 59.2, and we're planning pilot 3-0-3-4.
0: Is there a specific waypoint you're looking for?
1: Yeah, if we can get Bilku, B-I-L-K-U, or ILS 3-4.
0: Oh yeah, sorry, I missed the ILS 4, so yeah. Heartbeat 103 medevac from the position to direct to Bilku.
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0: sir. Good evening, sir. PC2 Alpha Yankee, the flight tower, 310. Just 2 Alpha Yankee, heavy Montreal, and the bonjour.
1: Hello, you're here, 356, can you hear me? 370.
0: Here we have 356, heavy Montreal, and the bonjour.

0: Can you change to flight level 370?
1: Oh, that's not requesting 370, just
0: Emirates
1: 216
0: Super.
1: Emirates 216, so yes, 370 is available. However, I see that Gander is sticking to ground position at 33. So, you still want to make the climb and hope that they amend your oceanic routing, or you want to wait at the Zeros to ask for height?
0: Can you say again, Emirates 216?
1: Yeah, Emirates 216. So I'm showing in the system that Gander is landing you on the ocean up at about 330. So we can climb you up at 370, but there's no guarantee you'll cross at 370. So would you like to wait a little bit, put that request for higher with Gander Center?
0: Yes, we will. Can you do the request, or shall we do it, Emirates 216?
1: I'll make that call for you. We will start the process, and I'll see the system if they can give you 370.

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1: 189-0, Heartbeat 1-3, Medevac 1.
2: Montreal Center, United 5, flight level 330.
0: That's a test 5, the heavy Montreal Center, 1-3.

0: Amateur 216, climb level 370, and your oceanic warning is now also at 370.
1: Climb to side level 370 on that copy. Thank you so much, Royce 216.

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2: Montreal, American 80 Heavy, flight level 330.
0: American 80 Heavy, Montreal Center, 2.

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1: Turkish 8 Echo Lima Heavy, much younger.
0: Delta Sierra Charlie 960 Heavy, level 374.
1: I worked the 960 AV, Montreal, Turkish.

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1: Call after the Magellan News, East Coast thing. I was in the line, was it? Rouge at 2102.
0: Yeah, you got it. Flight level 350.
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2: Iberia, 0356, contact me on 13302.
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2: right? Almost, 1330.
3: Sorry, it's 3302, you're in 0352.
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1: Southern Federal 445 Heavy, Montreal 13.

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1: American 136 heavy, left the altitude.

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1: American 80, hold on.
0: American 80, request flight level 350.
1: American 80, flight level 50.
0: Maintain flight level 350, American 80.

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0: Sensor logged on to the DLC, got no automatic method. Check your head, send me a free text that says I'm just curious if you got anything.
1: Yeah, I got the free text and then I started to send you a test message. Did you see that?
0: Did not receive anything back.
1: Okay, so maybe some issue. You can try to log up and you didn't log back on the Montreal and Charlie. Sometimes it helps.
0: Yeah, I tried it once before, so we'll see what happens here. Like,
1: Roger. What I got you, call me on the 1194.
0: 19-4, 2102.

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Lufthansa 453,

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0: Shamrock 95, Shamrock for the position. Proceed direct to Pitso. Papa India Delta Sierra Oscar. Then direct to 6-1 North 5 at Zero West.
1: Okay, direct to Pitso now, and then 6-0 North 5-0 West. 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

0: 952 Heavy. Can you just confirm the waypoint after pitfall, please?
1: Shamrock 952, that would be 61 North 5 is the west, and then just make sure 61 North 4 is the west. So pitfall, 61 North 5 is the west, 61 North 4 is the west, of course.
0: Pitfall, 61 North, 50 west, and 61 North, 4 is the west. Shamrock 952, Heavy. Thank you. Request to my level 382. 4 5 1 Heavy, level 370.
1: Comes out 4 5 1 Heavy, Montreal, Central Roger, going through, break, other station calling Montreal, and this is the cross line and the request here.
0: Station in Iberia, 0356,
1: requesting a flight, level 386. Iberia 0356, unable that request for direction of flight, so next level available will be 3 manners.
0: Okay, that's base, so far with base 360, thanks, Iberia, so 360.

0: Hello,
1: never mind. 28 Papa, that would be Papa 2. Alright, 28 Papa, Moyan, you're good. You expect tires shortly, Papa 2.
0: Copy, there's 28 Papa. Montreal, good day, Westhead 762 with you, 370.
1: Westhead 762, Montreal, and very good evening. United 760, Montreal.
2: United 760, go ahead.
1: Yeah, so you're getting a new Ocean Infantry point tonight, but before we do that, are you about 380, at least 380 now?
2: Sorry, just to confirm, are you talking to United 672?
1: I think it is. The call was for United 760, 7760.
2: Sorry about that, Mata.
1: Well, United 760, with Montreal.

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1: Roger, the 760, Roger. Are you calling the IR at this time, at least 380?

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1: I'm sorry, say again.
0: United 760, right now, 370 is best, but we can do 38 if it helps.
1: Okay, no, make it 370, and I'll have a new oceanic entry point for you, but that will have to wait another 5 minutes, just to wait to make sure you're still at traffic.
0: Very good, United 760.

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4: Say again for United 760.
1: Yeah, you're just getting a new oceanic entry point. After that, the oceanic routing will be the same. So, you're cleared. 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That is November, India, Foxtrot, Tango, Yankee. 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That is for United 760.
4: Alright, so would you can you send it to us on CAPDLC?
1: Yes, absolutely. I'll do that. You'll see that it's only the entry point.
4: Alright, the oceanic point will be entry will be Nifty, November, India, Foxtrot, Tango, Yankee.
1: That is correct, and you're clear to the position direct to Nifty whenever you're ready.
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0: Hotel, November 42, Juliet Hotel. Good question. I just wonder if oceanic entry point is Kitso or Pitso.
1: November 42, Juliet Hotel, that's going to be Kitso, I wonder.

0: Delta 39 Heavy, Montreal Center, good evening. Looking at your route here, would you like to proceed direct to Avouti and save 10 minutes, please, on my system?
1: I'm quite sure we're kind of limited to 60 minutes divert time with that routing today. That's why we're having such a crooked routing today. I think that's not going to be possible. Thank you very much for the offer. I'll check and come back to you for 3 minutes.
0: Roger, no problem. I'll mark that down just to make sure we don't offer that every

0: United 760.
1: What?
0: We just wanted to confirm what the clearance was, because one that uploaded looks a little bit different. We are cleared direct at 50, then 61 North, 50 West.
1: Yeah, it's for the position direct to Nifty, but actually based on your flight plan, it's 6130 North, 50 West, so 6130.
0: Okay, that's what we had loaded up in there, but then the one that came across the uplink was the 6150. So we are Nifty, and then 6130 North, 050 West.
1: That is correct. Iberia 0356, contact the Moncton Center 12632-2632.
0: 1-6-3-2-3-3-5-6-5. I just confirmed the point after the regular flight plan route for United 760 after 6130-050 West. We're looking at 62 North, 040 West.
1: United 760, roger, yeah, that is correct. And Yonder Center will confirm with you the motion. You'll be with them in about 50 minutes, but on my side, everything looks good.
0: All right, very good, appreciate it, and we'll

0: 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China 1000 312 heavy. Mountain variable 290.
1: China 1000 312 heavy, Montreal center, good evening.

0: good morning, Lufthansa 455, heavy flight level 350, Montreal.
1: This is a question, Lufthansa 455, heavy Montreal,

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1: Swiss 39, proceed direct to Avoody on course.
2: Thank you very much. Thank you, Avoody on course, Swiss 39.

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1: Negative,
0: Roger 762, can you please come here? Roger 762, Roger. Right there, 28, Papa, call me in 13377.
1: 13377, Roger 2 is Papa, Roger 2 is 11370.
0: Right there, 28, Papa, Roger.

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1: Cafe 829 Heavy, Montreal, good evening.
0: Good morning.

0: It's similar oceanic clearance, APCO, and we have not received a response yet. Did you see anything down on your end?
1: Not yet. I should be seeing something on your flight plan in the next 15 minutes. 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

0: Är det 221 och Kalmarström?
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0: November 423 at the hotel. Christie, direct to Pitstow, on course. And you can expect 430.
1: Okay, direct to Pitstow, and then on course, we'll expect 430 for the crossing. Thank you. 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

0: Flatbill, good morning, to Flatbill 455, heavy, Flatbill to Flatbill.
1: The 455, Roger, and can you confirm your 2 next week?
0: Yeah, Lufthansa 455 heavy, we are now inbound with 6530 north, 050 west, there after 66 north, 40 west.
1: Okay, that's not what I have on my side. So the 455, since you were in for years, you had a rally push and get you for the new routing, so we'll just fix that. So from present position, you are clear. Break to Atwood, Alpha Victor Papa Uniform Tango, and then direct to 65 North 30 West. Correction, 6530 North 5 West, and then of course.
0: Look at the 455, we are direct Achtung, Alpha Victor Papa Uniform Tango, thereafter 6530 North 050 West.
1: So the 455, Roger.

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0: 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Delta 290 Heavy with TFR, well, 390.
1: Delta 290 Heavy, okay, I'm Thunder. Hello, good morning. Terry M Block, up 4.
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2: 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We're seeing some lightning kind of to the southeast there, but we're not really showing a lot on our weather radar. Anything from you?
1: But just 762, no, on your track, I'm not showing anything. It's basically maybe 40 miles out of Pakistan.

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1: Salem 6860, Morale Center, good morning.
0: Morning, as far as information, we did not encounter any turbulence for the last 30 minutes.
1: Salem 6860, roger, on my side, it's just as well.
0: Great, thank you.

Bird at 48 Quebec, Avimo Bay, Center. 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

0: 328, that's about that. 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
1: Okay, Charlie, Tulu, uniform, Lima, it's 285.

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0: 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This is Gary F. Baca, of course.
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Sarah, we see Eddie Mamiya. Hello, good morning. We see there is a test on board.

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0: Mariner Mike Yankee, Charlie 3, Jet 6.
1: 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Hello, good morning. Let's see the red and bottom.
0: Denmark, Mariner Mike Yankee.

0: Control 7 to the number 704 Golf Sierra, flight level 450. You could hear me.
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0: On a mark point 283 on the call 15 Manor.
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0: 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Find Alpha Heavy for level 390, approaching Grant.
1: Good morning,
0: safely on course. Thank you. Should be the 385 Alpha.

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1: Turner's already 6 heavy from the afternoon, good morning.
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0: Roger, Center, good morning, clear air 258, Henny, maintaining for the level C20. Burner,
1: Quick Gate, Lima,
0: Bander, hello, say your mark number. Mount 1.83, clear air 258.

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1: 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Richard Eric, Earth Attack on course.
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1: Thank you.

0: in 142.
1: Roger, 142, go ahead.
0: Yeah, apologies. We just had your climb 390 message come through, but unfortunately it's still too heavy and it's quite warm up here, so our maximum at the moment is still 380.
1: Okay, but I'm showing you'll be getting part of a 390 instead of crossing to confirm you'll be able to climb Vertex 5E.
0: I think once we get a little bit lighter of burn from fuel, we should be nice enough by climbing. The temperatures don't look to be getting any warmer, and it's altitude, hopefully we won't drop anymore. But we'll keep you updated and we can always refile again. Thank you, there's 142.
1: There's 142, Roger, in that case, maintain part of a 380 for now.
0: Maintain level 380, thanks, there's 142.

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1: 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For your climb, turn right 15 degrees and climb at about 380.
0: 15 degrees right and climb 380 for Heartbeat 103 Medevac.
1: Roger.

0: 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This is SSC from Block Hole 370.
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0: Okay, that's 247 Mike, please, heading level 37 to go. I'm very live station in Montreal, who is that? This is Dali, 247 Mike. Dali 247 Mike, heading on the air center. Hello, good morning. Proceed direct to Earth Tag.
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1: Roger, Turkish 6, Sierra Leone, 3, 4, 0, 6, 3, 8.
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0: We selected to enter Gander in flight level 410, but because of the temperature, high temperature, we cannot. We can go to flight level 400 initially, and just before 50 west, more or less, is it possible to climb to flight level 410?
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Bird, 4 Lima, Victor Heavy, Mabay Center, hello, proceed direct to 601 course. Air Canada 396, Mabay Center, hello, good morning. Devil City of Kiva, Charlie, Green.

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1: Would you be able to ask Gander, please, if we could refile flight level 400 for the crossing? It's just it's a bit warmer here and we won't make 410.
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1: Virgin 156 Tango Heavy, on the Ascender, hello, good morning, Boston Code 0663.
0: Are you coming through about Strength 3 there, can you say again the new squawk?
1: 0663.
0: 0663, Virgin 156 Tango Heavy.
1: Virgin 156 Tango Resident, this is Eric M. Boston Code.
0: Yeah, I'm back on course, Virgin 156 Tango Heavy.

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0: That's 818, yes.

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1: I just want to ask them your hello. Good morning.
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1: Mike 132, 12, I say 1.
0: Good morning, 221, 11, 36, 2. 221, 11, 36, 2.

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1, 0, 59. Air traffic 1078, Metro, New Jersey.

Good morning, sir. Good morning, sir. Good morning, sir. Good morning, sir. Good morning, sir. Good morning, sir. Good morning, sir. Good morning, sir. Good morning, sir. Good morning, sir. Good morning, sir. Good morning, sir. Good morning, sir. Good morning, sir. Good morning, sir. Good morning, sir. Good morning, sir. Good morning, sir. Good morning, sir. Good morning, sir. Good morning, sir. Good morning, sir. Good morning, sir. Good morning, sir. Good morning, sir. Good morning, sir. Good morning, sir. Good morning, sir. Good morning, sir. Good morning, sir. Good morning, sir. Good morning, sir. Good morning, sir. Good morning, sir. Good morning, sir. Good morning, sir. Good morning, sir. Good morning, sir. Good morning, sir. Good morning, sir. Good morning, sir. Good morning, sir. Good morning, sir. Good morning, sir. Good morning, sir. Good morning, sir. Good morning, sir. Good

Right, 3 3 2 1 6 1 1 1 1 1 1 1 1 1 1 1 1 1 1 1 1 1 1 1 1 1 1 1 1 1 1 1 1 1 1 1 1 1 1 1 1 1 1 1 1 1 1 1 1 1 1 1 1 1 1 1 1 1 1 1 1 1 1 1 1 1 1 1 1 1 1 1 1 1 1 1 1 1 1 1 1 1 1 1 1 1 1 1 1 1 1 1 1 1 1 1 1 1 1 1 1 1 1 1 1 1 1 1 1 1 1 1 1 1 1 1 1 1 1 1 1 1 1 1 1 1 1 1 1 1 1 1 1 1 1 1 1 1 1 1 1 1 1 1 1 1 1 1 1 1 1 1 1 1 1 1 1 1 1 1 1 1 1 1 1 1 1 1 1 1 1 1 1 1 1 1 1 1 1 1 1 1 1 1 1 1 1

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Well, not this morning, north, it looks like it will be 6-0, but 2 o'clock, 1st report.

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1: Well, how's the Montreal?
0: Studio 313, I don't know why, for some reason I cannot connect to manually off the PLC. The registration checked out, but it's not working on our side, and my other aircraft are connected, so I don't know if you want to see on your side what's going on. It's not even showing me, it's showing me you're capable, but it's not even showing me that it's on.
1: Okay, nice. Okay, we'll check it in.

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1: 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Good morning. 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
1: Roger. 187, 187, Heavy, good morning. Air India 187, Heavy, Montreal Center, good morning.

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1: Squeeze 5 or 22, 2 degrees 50, 0 plus.

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1: Thank you.

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0: Good morning, America 51 Heavy. T4 here, continue his last tomorrow. Do you have a report ahead of us?
1: American 51 Heavy, Mr. Center, Roger. That should move out because I've had no previous complaints from their airspace of any altitude.
0: Yeah, thank you.

Crossing numerous foot on traffic down the road. Would you be able to travel 360 in about 10 to 15 minutes?

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Delta 133 has a mature center.

Niner, change to Mike frequency 133, decimal minus 7. Closer 429. Closer 413, also change to Mike frequency 133, decimal minus 7. Four two six minor change to my frequency 133.97.

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1: I'm on the green Charlie heading for Trump Center.
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1: 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The company is telling us there'd be a better ride for FM 340. 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
0: Porter 277, roger. 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
1: Delta 133 Heavy Metro Center.
2: Montreal, hello, 3669 Rinky, maintaining 3-0.
1: Turkish 600 with the Heavy Metro Center.
2: Good morning, Delta 179, checking in with you, level 3-0.
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2: Montreal Center, good morning, Air Canada 801 Heavy, flight level 400.
0: Air Canada 801 Heavy, Montreal Center, good morning.
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0: Montreal, good morning here again at 909 level, flight level 400.
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2: Montreal, good morning, United 945 Heavy, flight level 360,
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1: Delta 179, go ahead.
0: I would like to put flight level 380 here on request.
1: Stand by. And Delta 179, just confirm Mach number.
0: Mach.80 for Delta 179.
1: Not true. Delta 133, confirm Mach number.
2: And that'll be Delta 130 for Delta 133.
1: Not true. Delta 179, search line 380.
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0: 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Porter 181, also change to my frequency, 133.97.

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0: Assist 577, repeat direct 54 north, 090 west, now please.
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0: Canada, Niner 09er, contact Montreal Center on 123.92. Porter 263, same off number.
1: 0.78, Porter 263.
0: Porter 181, same off number.
2: 80, Porter 181.
0: And Porter 263, you've got company traffic behind you about 15 miles or slightly faster. Would you be able to maintain federal version must to the full 80 over it?
1: Affirmative, we can do 0.80, Porter 263.
0: Porter 263, roger, maintain the must to the full 80 over it.
1: 0.80, the Porter
0: 261. Porter 181, maintain the must to the full 80 over it.

0: Center Porter 263. I was just running in to
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0: Montreal, good morning, Delta 161 Heavy, level 400.
1: Delta 161 Heavy, Montreal Center, roger. Burger 263, Winnipeg, about 8 minutes ahead now, reporting smooth ride in there. We do have a few different traffic bubble 360 just ahead of you as well, so that information should be good.
2: Okay, thanks.
1: Should be short like that. Roger, you can be that if you'd like to try another out that's available as well.

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1: American 51, roger.
0: Can you assist? Sorry, I've got back this on the Moriarty 142, this man is just a but contact 50 with our support.
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0: Walk down low, get out 958, flight level 360.
1: Keep out of 958, Eddie, Montreal Center, roger.
2: Delta 293, heavy 380.
1: Delta 293, heavy, Montreal Center, roger.

0: American 4-9er, potential crossing traffic in about 2-5 minutes. Would you be able to pick up fire if that's good?
1: American 4-9er, how high we need to go?
0: Second 4-9er, 380 would look for me.
1: Hey, first 380, American 4-9er.
0: Second 4-9er, roger, 360 for now, I'll be back.

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Air North, East 22. I'm going to have crossing traffic for you in about 2-5 minutes. Are you going to be able to climb the bottom of the 80 or still over about the better for you?

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1: Yeah, with Mecca Hotel Center, RC 22, we're just at the walk here. We can go down 235, though.
2: Airnode 822, Roger, that would be above a 370 would work too if you're able 380 on the next down.
1: Negative, we'll be able to do 38 the next hour, Airnode 822.
2: Roger, expect lower in about 10 minutes.
1: We'll expect lower in 10 minutes, Airnode 822.

0: Alma. Airport Triple Two, 247 Andy Michelle, 10 minutes.
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0: This is Three Charlie Fox, Andy Michelle, 10 minutes.
1: Montreal, good morning, United 12, Heavy 360.
0: United 12, Andy Montreal, Santa Roger, and probably another call at the same time as that, the term of 4-3-6-7.

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1: 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Coast Zero.
0: United, it's 958, confirm my last one.
1: Monitor, sorry about that. 5-1-3-6-0.
0: Actually, no problem, just step on you.

0: 2, traffic is still crossed by 15 miles southbound at about 770,000 feet above.
1: Air traffic control, so I don't want you guys there.
0: German Cargo 468, traffic is at 12 o'clock by 14 mile north westbound, Boeing 737,000.
1: Hey, I'll take your cargo 468.

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1: 2 clear traffic, climb flight level 360, runway 22.

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Lux 2309 Juliet, Manhattan, Metro Center, Rocket.

0: Montreux, Center, Lufthansa, 4 Heavy, level 360, Montreux, Mike Tango.
1: Heavy, Lufthansa, 4 Heavy, Montreal Center, Roger, 37 position, direct post, Stoneman.

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1: Lufthansa 1. 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And Lux Rescue 309 in Juliet, change to mark frequency 133.02. 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
0: Montreal, Montreal, Max, 201, heavy, front level, 230.
1: American, 201, heavy, Montreal Center.
3: Good morning, Emirates. To Lima, Kilo Heavy, flight number 350.
1: Emirates, to Lima, Kilo Heavy, Montreal Center.
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1: Jurek, 251, Montreal Center.

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0: 135, heading Montreal Center, roger.
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Canada 70999 for traffic down the road. I would need you up or down 1,000 feet. Okay, stand by for Canada 7999. And we your Canada 7099 peak flight level 4101 now required. American Canada 7099.

understand that 7099 peak level 4101 not required. American, is this 7099 I was on the other line and missed the response. How we can take flight level 4101 required. Good night, Canada.

0: 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However, in 20 minutes, contact Edmonton Center 124 Decimal 3.
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today, Lufthansa. Correction, 366 Alpha Heavy, maintaining left level 400. Switch to 6 something.

Let's rescue 309 Juliet Mike level 370.

0: 7099, you're in change to my frequency, 133, that's small minor.
1: 3397, there's cat 7099. Montreal 7899, 71, heavy flight level 380.
0: United 971.
1: Alto Cinco Bay, count by 147 heavy with you, level 5, level 400, and keep it easy.
0: KLM 147 heavy, Montreal 7899. Canada 7099, roger, and flying traffic 410, crossing traffic is in 10 minutes at lower 10.

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1: West Jet 819 in my phone, Thunder 100.

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1: Yeah, this is Sequoia 141.

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1: Hunter, again, 201.
0: Hello, Curie. 251, hello, 430.
1: Curie, 251.
0: Hello, 13, I'll be asking you quite yet. 660, flight level 430, can you get out?
1: 7, 662.
2: Montreal Center, United, 986 Heavy, flight level 360.
1: United, 986 Heavy, Montreal Center.

0: Pacific Ray, KLM 147, which is level 4, do you hear?
1: KLM 147, Air Canada 7099, traffic information, after 1 o'clock, 1:05, a westbound airbus 350, level 4, sir.
0: Air Canada 7099, we're looking.
1: 436, traffic information, after 9 o'clock, 1:09, westbound 49, level 4,
2: and 436, Roger.

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1: American 221 Heavy, Metro Center.
0: Montreal Center, 1 Express 370, Flatwell 360.
1: We're looking at 370 Heavy, Metro Center.

0: Delta 17 heavy, point level 380.
1: Delta 17 heavy, Metro Center.

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0: Hey, Virgin 109 Victor, proceed direct to Redo.
1: Level 400. So let's start to Redo, Virgin 109 Victor.
0: Virgin 109 Victor, roger, break. The other call was stepped on. Was it United 981?
1: Yes, sir, we're at 400.
0: United 981 Heavy, Montreal Center, good afternoon. United 908 Heavy, Montreal Center, good afternoon.
1: Roger, Montreal, United 131 Heavy, 327.
0: United 131 Heavy, Montreal Center, bonjour.

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0: morning, well, this is Mr. Mount Heavy, maintaining level 3530.
1: Morning, Express 009 Heavy, Montreal Center, good afternoon.

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1: Delta 153, Indy, Montreal Center, good afternoon.
0: United 119, level 380.
1: United 119, Montreal Center, Montreal.

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0: 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Bonjour.
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0: Montreal, Alpha Delta, Air Canada 809 Heavy, Flight Delta 400.
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0: 35, level 36.
1: West Jet 35, Charles Victor, Roger, afternoon.

0: City, Montreal Center. Good afternoon. Montreal County 232 Heavy, flight level 340, Mickey Deal.
1: County 232 Heavy, Montreal Center. Good afternoon.
0: Montreal, hello, Delta 163 Heavy, level 380.
1: Delta 163 Heavy, Montreal Center. Good afternoon.
0: Montreal today, Delta 153 request.
1: Delta 153, go ahead.
0: Possible to go down to 370 or 360?
1: Delta 153, descend to level 360.
0: Reading 380 for 360, Delta 153.
1: Roger. WestJet 37, traffic 12 o'clock, 13 miles off the direction, Airbus 350, 1,000 feet above. Egypt Air 948, traffic 12 o'clock, 10 miles, off the direction, 737, 1,000 feet below.
0: American 195, fly level 360.
1: American 195, the heavy Montreal Center, good afternoon.

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2: 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Montreal, good day. Route 1928, 350, Harbor Lights up.
0: Route 1928, Montreal Center, good afternoon. No reports of complaints on our side today. You're looking pretty good. Let me know if you get any worse.
2: I will be. Route 1928.
3: Montreal, good afternoon. Air Canada 29 Heavy, level S. 400.
0: Air Canada 29 Heavy, Montreal Center, good afternoon.

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0: 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I think you might have to log off all other agencies and log on with Montreal. Charlie, Zulu, Uniform, Lima.
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935 Heavy, flight level 400. Okay, Canada 935 Heavy, Montreal Center, good afternoon, and continuing to route.

Rocket 813 at 320 feet, checking in at 370.

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0: ground center, 974, 81 heavy, threat level 360, CLT.
1: Giant 74, 81 heavy, but you're up center, good afternoon.

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6 6 6 6 6 6 6 6 6 6 6 6 6 6 6 6 6 6 6 6 6 6 6 6 6 6 6 6 6 6 6 6 6 6 6 6 6 6 6 6 6 6 6 6 6 6 6 6 6 6 6 6 6 6 6 6 6 6 6 6 6 6 6 6 6 6 6 6 6 6 6 6 6 6 6 6 6 6 6 6 6 6 6 6 6 6 6 6 6 6 6 6 6 6 6 6 6 6 6 6 6 6 6 6 6 6 6 6 6 6 6 6 6 6 6 6 6 6 6 6 6 6 6 6 6 6 6 6 6 6 6 6 6 6 6 6 6 6 6 6 6 6 6 6 6 6 6 6 6 6 6 6 6 6 6 6 6 6 6 6 6 6 6 6 6 6 6 6 6 6 6 6 6 6 6 6 6 6 6 6 6 6 6 6 6 6 6 6 6

7704, 710, you must drop that one.

0: Roger, Pakistan, Seven East 4, good afternoon, Cyclone 210.
1: Pakistan 7 East 4, heading, Roger.

0: 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And radio 929, okay.
1: Oscar Bravo, 8 Central Heavy, flight level 340 off course to over.
0: Good, 8 Tango Heavy, Montreal Center.

Affirmative, scanning in 94, 929, 5 level 400. 5 level 400, thank you so much, scanning in 929.

0: 784, first descender and begin flight number 290, zero turbulence.
1: Pakistan 784, unable for the next few minutes, but you've got traffic 12 o'clock by 1 2-mile northbound as they go into 777 at 1,000 feet below, check lower after that.
0: Pakistan 784, standing by.
1: Coronair 0902, traffic to 8 o'clock by 1 1-mile northbound and going to 777 at 1,000 feet above.
0: I'm only at bon après-midi, I'm from that 207 2 au niveau de 4-0-0.
1: From the 207 2 from the morning.

Pakistan 784,

0: 7-9 Heavy, flight level 330.
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0: Israel, American 151 Heavy, flight level 400.
1: American 151 Heavy, let's go, sign over.
2: Jordanian 263 Heavy,
1: flight level 400. Jordanian 263 Heavy, flight level 400. Into it, flying, flying, flying. Copy TMO 144, this is not the holder.
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1: Air 10 on break, 1079, heavy, much ground tower, over.

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next sector in about 10 minutes is reporting lines up all out altitude, so you're probably getting the wind. Yes, we'll line it up. Thanks for the report, American 21. United 952, you're on the inbound signal also there. Your request for more guidance.

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1: Omicron
0: 109, you'll be receiving shortly CDO Edmonton Center on 1336. You're not in range yet of that frequency, so please monitor 1336. And once you'll be in range, the controller in Edmonton will be your call. Omicron 109, that is affirmative, 133.6, just monitor this frequency. You won't be able to contact the Edmonton Center at this present time, but Edmonton will give you a call when you're in range of 133.6, so please monitor this frequency.
1: Omicron 109, 133.6.
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1: 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Material center, Marshall.

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Yankee 2, Yankee 3, Anthony, 5 and 4, 0, 0. And that's 1 Yankee 6, I'll let you go.

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0: Hotel Virgil, number 550. Cross would be like 450.
1: Okay, thank you.
0: Good afternoon, good day. I'm François 7 4 Heavy, 9 6 3 8 0.
1: François 7 4 Heavy, my afternoon, okay, but I'm 3 8 0.

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0: Okay, we're doing 82 now.

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0: 591. Can you try like an on to be a few, please? Charlie Zulu, unit 4 Lima.
1: I did. Charlie Zulu, unit 4 Lima. But 591.
0: Okay, thanks. At the moment, I don't show you connected, so you might want to try that again.

0: Jet Pioneer 8, are you able flight level 410 for traffic?
1: United 415 heavy, level 380.
0: United 415 heavy, no way up there today.

0: Delta 165, the seat restriction is no longer required. You may resume the mission.
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0: Air 9 Air, speed restriction is also canceled. You may resume almost.

0: 165, the seat restriction is no longer required, as you may resume the mission.
1: Copy, LFP Delta 165, thank you.
0: Air 9 here, speed restriction is also canceled. You may resume almost.

Roger, Heavy Mile, Houston, Air Jet afternoon. Proceed direct at B Lodge on course.

Thank you very much, West Eddie 2T, are you still with me?

0: 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Yes, I can no longer carry your flight at level 410. You choose between 400 and 430. Watershed 591, registering you, and while I've got you, traffic at your other spot, just 20 miles eastbound, 777 1000 feet from
1: I'm looking for 590. 800 Delta Whiskey, Roger, climb flight level 430.

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0: 481 Heavy,
1: 400, and
0: American 181 Heavy, we're asking you to get up.

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Thank you.

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0: Continental Dive at AI 0657, Flight Wolf 360.
1: At 0657, Motel Center, level. No reports, but I've got someone at 38, I can check if you're able to. Finnair Niner, how's your eyes?
0: Finnair Niner, can I get
1: me? Yes sir, how's your eyes?
0: Finnair Niner, 5-3-8, should I close?
1: Thank you. So it's just the 5-9-1, that's 1-0, 10 minutes ahead.
0: Ulamo, direct to Google.

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0: 603, find the local 350. Yankee Victor Oscar goes to the correct Odaxi and the Whitney pre-arrival.
1: American 181, you were assigned. I thought it was Odaxi there, so American 181, this is direct Odaxi, then we leave.
0: Indeed. Direct to Odaxi, Whitney 3, American 181, thank you much.
1: Okay. And the other call was that the Giant 8603 heavy.
0: Hey, Sunshine, 8603 heavy, Thunderbolt 350.
1: Thanks, 8603, my first team for log on to the PLC, Charlie, total uniformly enough.
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1: Montreago, Zona 7, Heavy, Second, 400, Toronto.
0: And, Charlie, Heavy, Montreago Center, 1.

0: traffic at 11 o'clock, 12 miles off the town. American 91 traffic to Fox 11 miles south eastbound Embraer level 270. American 91.
1: Go ahead, American 91.
0: Traffic to Fox 6 miles south eastbound Embraer 370.
1: Okay, what was the question?

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0: Negative 2, but we can go up to 370. 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
1: 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Just reset to us at 5-8-1.
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0: Bonjour, Montreal, United 944, heavy flight level 330.
1: That's a 944, heavy flight level 330.

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1: Just 7-8-9 left, 5-1, you're ready.
0: Okay, well, it'll probably be a little while from now.

Charlie 7, Charlie 5, I'll be at the 1st, 2nd, 3rd, 7th, 7th, 7th, 7th, 7th, 7th, 7th, 7th, 7th, 7th, 7th, 7th, 7th, 7th, 7th, 7th, 7th, 7th, 7th, 7th, 7th, 7th, 7th, 7th, 7th, 7th, 7th, 7th, 7th, 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

0: Center, contact 1133. We're just by the 1 contact Edmonton Center, 1326. Actually, mark for 1336. 1336 for the next 10 minutes, and after that, we should be in range.
1: Sure, we'll monitor 336 through 10 minutes, but you must try to let you drive it down.
2: Roger, 7-8-9,
0: Roger.

44 to check. 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

0: 154.
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1: Roger, 792, what's your altitude today? I'm still coming back.

0: 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WestJet 576 is with you, flight level 370, Roger.
1: WestJet 576, what's up, Mr. Morgan? 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
1: Mike, take it.

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1: Okay,
0: if you have Roger, this is out of range of the next frequency for external flow center in 5 minutes on the 125 with fault 4.
1: Okay, next time I need to contact 125 with 4, Roger,

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1: Okay, that's 215 and even stop at the bottom.
0: Doctor 825, are you still maintaining 625?
1: Okay, 825, just to make it clear, it's going to be in the range of the next 250, 1254, and 5.
0: Okay, 5 minutes, okay, 5 minutes.
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0: Again, 950, traffic 21 at left 1.7 miles, possible sun, 777, 1,000 feet above.
1: Thank you very much, we see them on TCS, but no eye contact yet.
0: Roger. Hydrogen 81, traffic 211 at left 1.4 miles, north of the south, service 1,000 feet below.

Zephyr, go 8220 and you can stop at 30 minutes.

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1: Fortune 792 action. 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If you want to know just in front of you, company traffic reporting right up at 350.
0: Roger.
1: Number 596, I need a shop in

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0123, 0123, 0123, 0123, 0123, 0123, 0123, 0123, 0123, 0123, 0123, 0123, 0123, 0123, 0123, 0123, 0123, 0123, 0123, 0123, 0123, 0123, 0123, 0123, 0123, 0123, 0123, 0123, 0123, 0123, 0123, 0123, 0123, 0123, 0123, 0123, 0123, 0123, 0123, 0123, 0123, 0123, 0123, 0123, 0123, 0123, 0123, 0123, 0123, 0123, 0123, 0123, 0123, 0123, 0123, 0123, 0123, 0123, 0123, 0123, 0123, 0123,

0: 7, what's up, 7-8-9?
1: What's up, 7-8-9, go ahead.
0: I'm just wondering if you get some overhead access of the defense flight level 380-552-804. And we can, although I would prefer to wait for a little bit longer if it were possible. You know, we're not there.
1: Was it 7-8-9, I checked for the next flight, can I expect 1-5?

check, that would be 012, Eddie Timbers and 45 with 250. Confirm that's that MT 012. That's verify Eddie Timbers before level 250. That MT 012 on your check, only license before that level 350. Okay, we're at the side of the request to get level 250. No move. That MT 012 right there, just a kind of level 350. 2D3 Timbers, MT 250, that MT 012, thank you.

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0: Montreal Center, WestJet 576.
1: WestJet 576, clear to
0: that. Yeah, I was just wondering if you have any ride report numbers in that half hour.
1: And WestJet 576, you need to see this for the next 1 5 minutes. And the light shot by turbulence for the next 370. Light shot at 350 and no report above. And after that, I'll put you over here.
0: Okay, that sounds great. Thanks. WestJet 576.
1: Roger.
2: Fire out, that's it. We're on the phone. Turkish 1 Golf 2 Delta, you maintain 360.
1: Turkish 1 Golf 2 Delta, even shot at turbulence.
2: Thank you.
3: Montreal 590, picked up that continuous light shop about 2 minutes ago. How long did that last for?
1: Was it 590? It would last for at least 1 5 minutes.

Roger.

assisted at 8-9, check back in the system through 134-16. 134-16,

Level 340 to level 370, last thing for about 10 to 15 minutes. After that, switch is clear.

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0: Yeah, I'm wondering if 260 is available. 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
0: 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It's 125.4. You can contact them now, and if not, very second in 2 minutes, you'll be just at the end of the frequency range.
1: Okay, 125.4 for American 81. Thank you.

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I take my 3 when you're ready to send on the 2900.

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0: 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You are in flight level 350.
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0: 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Air Canada 886, traffic information at your 1 o'clock position, 11 miles off the terrain, 47 and 1,000 feet above.
1: Okay, we're looking at Canada 886. Let's try this, Canada 886.

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0: 929 Tempe Metro Center. Good evening. My systems have been reported by level 330 and above for about 20 minutes. I do not have any reports on level 310. Okay, bye.
1: 929, a little late, so we'll let you know. We'll take it.
0: Montreal Center, Cafe 3194, Flight 3590. Cafe 3194, Heavy Montreal Center, good evening.

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1: Austrian 2 Romeo, climb 25350.
0: Flight level 350, we're requesting a slow climb to Austrian 2 Romeo.
1: Austrian 2 Romeo, full climb is approved.
0: Flight level 350, thank you.
1: 16783, 10 seconds, this is center 13462.
0: 462, 16783, yeah.

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0: have the flight level 330.
1: American 216 Heavy, Montreal Center, good evening. And you can expect some flight turbulence with reported flight level 330 and above for the next 6 months. 0 minutes.
0: Thank you for the pilot. Thank you.

0: Roger, you can expect a burning within the next 10 minutes or so. My turbulence to the west reported between flight levels 330 and 370. American 216, squawk blue code is 6571.
1: American
0: 216, squawk blue code 6571.
1: 6571, American 216.

United 422, traffic at your 12 o'clock position, 14 miles southwestbound, 1737, 1,000 feet above. I there 49, the traffic 1 o'clock, 12 miles going eastbound, Dreamliner, 1,000 feet below.